0: prices for assets like stocks and bonds lower. Seth Citone, New York.
1: The man who died in this week's crash of a small jet in Texas was a well-known entrepreneur named Joshua Bayer, who was a successful investor in technology startup companies. News and analysis always available at townhall.com. From Washington, I'm Keith Peters. The world's top-ranked golfer is eyeing a rare feat heading into the third major of the golfing year.
2: Scottie Scheffler is on the cusp of a career Grand Slam at the U.S. Open. This is Scheffler's first crack at joining golf's most elite club. Tiger Woods is the only player in the modern era to get the slam on his first try. Standing in Scheffler's way is a Shinnecock Hills course that is among the toughest tests in America, even before the USGA gets involved. Rory McIlroy says the course is gentle at the moment, but with wind in the forecast, that could change in a New York minute. I'm Geffen Coolball.
1: Major League Baseball is facing challenges with LGBT pride activities as some players resist participating in pride events. During the San Francisco Giants Pride Night, several players added Bible verses to their caps or chose not to wear the themed caps. More on these stories at townhall.com.
3: With your Wednesday evening hump day, Lake Hartsville weather forecast. Tonight, a low 74. We've got a chance of a shower. Thursday, looking at clouds and sun. Chance of a scattered storm. 85 the high. Overnight, low 69. Friday, looking at a mix of sun and clouds. Chance of a shower. 86 the high. Make it a super evening.
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0: Jordan Davis, I ain't saying on Real Country, Body Bazell. Farbel, do you have a hard time getting a date at a bar? Well, stick around until closing time. As the night wears on, you'll actually look better. In a study of singles bars near closing, women's judgments of men's attractiveness got more generous, as did men's towards women, even after researchers controlled for the effect of alcohol. The reason? Well, as the mating pool thins, what's left looks better and better. More of your favorite Real Country songs, it always looks good to us. Covered up for Blake Shelton, Billy Bone, Dolly Parton, and Jolene, and more next on Real Country.
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8: 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All area retired educators are certainly invited. 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And 1776, it's coming up at the Lonnie Burns Fine Arts Center at Hart County High, June the 26th, 27th, and 28th. 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

0: Dan Campbell going to Galveston on Your Real Country Wednesday nights. My name is Al Farbell. How often do you change your sheets? Experts suggest that the average person should wash their sheets once a week, but most people are going to go months without doing the chore. Of course, it's not easy or convenient, but procrastinating only puts your sleep and well-being at risk. From acne to fungal issues and all kinds of sleeping struggles, smart people avoid dealing with these symptoms by making time to wash their sheets often. 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
9: 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All proceeds to benefit Bobby Powell, who is battling leukemia. 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

0: Justin Moore. Time's ticking on your Real Country Wednesday night. My name is Al Farbel. 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
9: 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That is scheduled for September 19th from 4 to 7 p.m. This event is sponsored by the Sardis Men's Ministry. And 1776, it's coming up at the Lonnie Burns Fine Arts Center at Hart County High, June the 26th, 27th, and 28th. 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
10: 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While you're applying SPF 60, looking at a high of 97, we're subjecting train systems to temperatures north of 120 degrees Fahrenheit. 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

0: Jennings, good-hearted woman right here in Real Country. Did you guys hear about this guy in Ohio? He accidentally threw away a winning lottery ticket. It was worth $100,000, but he was so lucky because the trash guys had not come yet. So he dug through all of his trash. He was able to recover it, and he's very happy that he did. He took home close to $73,000 after taxes.
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0: Charlie Pride playing Night Games right here in Real Country. A lot of women wish they weren't playing Night Games. A lot of women have insomnia. About two-thirds of all women have trouble either getting to sleep or staying asleep. That was my problem. I'd get to sleep and 2 hours later, I was up and at 'em. But even though that can affect your health, a lot of women kind of enjoy it. They say that it's the only personal time they manage during the entire...
1: The U.S. Treasury quietly released its official financial report for 2025. It appears by its own numbers, the U.S. government seems insolvent. It's reported that the Treasury shows about $6 trillion in assets and over $47 trillion in liabilities. Add it all up, and it looks like the U.S. owes more than $130 trillion it doesn't have. 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

0: That's Ella Langley, choosing Texas right here in real country. I wonder if Ella Langley is a dog person. You know, a lot of dog people will let their dogs kiss them on the lips. I love my dog, but I don't want Cooper kissing me on the mouth. I guess 2/3 of us don't like the idea, but that means that 1/3 of us don't mind it so much.
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2: 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Hart County Retired Educators Association, they meet the first Tuesday of each month at 11:30 a.m. from Casa Grande Restaurant on East Franklin Street. All area retired educators are certainly invited. 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That is scheduled for September 19th from 4 to 7 p.m. This event is sponsored by the Sardis Men's Ministry. And 1776, it's coming up at the Lonnie Burns Fine Arts Center at Hart County High, June the 26th, 27th, and 28th. 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

0: Ask Justin Moore. This is my dirt, and I'm going to clean it the way I want, okay? I read this article the other day in the Washington Post, and they were talking about all the mistakes that we're making that make our homes dirtier. They say using cleansing agents incorrectly because you didn't have time to read the instructions, or mopping floors with laundry detergent. Turns out that one's a big no-no too.
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4: Well, my daddy left home when I was three, and he didn't leave much to Ma and me. Just this old guitar and an empty bottle of booze. Now, I don't blame him because he run and hid, but the meanest thing that he ever did was before he left, he went and named me Sue. Well, he must have thought that it was quite a joke, and it got a lot of laughs from lots of folks. Seems I had to fight my whole life through. Some gal would giggle and I'd get red, and some guy'd laugh and I'd bust his head. I'll tell you, life ain't easy for a boy named Sue.

0: Merle Haggard, Mama Tried, right here in Real Country. Hi there, I'm Tammy Lively. I have been loving watching some of the European folks posting online about the World Cup and how much they love America, how much fun they're having here. Some folks just discovering ranch dressing for the first time, calling it crack, saying they need that in Europe right away. But we want to wish all the best tonight to the U.S. team. They'll be taking on Australia later in the World Cup. And a lot of folks think they just might snag this one, too. They won a big one last.
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0: Riley Green along with Ella Langley. Don't mind if I do. Right here in Real Country, Riley Green will be hosting the CMA special that'll air next Thursday. That'll be airing on ABC and streaming the next day on...
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6: 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Hart County Retired Educators Association, they meet the first Tuesday of each month at 11:30 a.m. from Casa Grande Restaurant on East Franklin Street. All area retired educators are certainly invited. 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All proceeds will benefit Bobby Powell, who is battling leukemia. That is scheduled for September 19th from 4 to 7 p.m. This event is sponsored by the Sardis Men's Ministry. And 1776, it's coming up at the Lonnie Burns Fine Arts Center at Hart County High, June the 26th, 27th, and 28th. 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

0: Barbara Mandrell, one of a kind pair of fools right here in Real Country. Hey, the Crash My Playa event that Luke Bryan hosts every year is going to be happening again next January. It'll be the 12th year in Cancun. He's going to be joined this year by Thomas Rhett, Hardy, the Brothers Osborne, Brett Young, and Gavin Adcock. It looks like it's going to be a good time. It takes place over 4 days from January 13th to the 16th.
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2: This is real country.

Good morning, everybody. The morning show, 6:07. And outside, we've got 73 degrees. Pretty steamy this morning. Humidity's at 98%. Winds at about 7 out of the southwest. And the barometer this morning at 29.89 inches. The dew point's at 73. It is mild. And we're going to be looking today at clouds and sun. Chance of an afternoon shower, 86. Overnight 60. Now, we got a chance of some thunderstorms tonight. Some of those could be strong. On Friday, partly sunny, 88. Overnight 64. For the weekend, Saturday, partly sunny, 87. Sunday, partly sunny, 88. Yesterday, we get up to 87 degrees. We're going to see high levels of the grass pollen today, and we've got 73 degrees. In sports, Georgia eliminated in the College World Series. Oklahoma put us out 11-4 yesterday. San Francisco took a doubleheader for the Braves, 7-2 and 7-5 yesterday out at Truist Park. 6:08, good morning, people.

great day to be alive on this Thursday, this 18th day of June. Good morning, everybody. Happy birthday to Sir Paul McCartney of the Beatles and Paul McCartney and the Wings. Okay, Sir Paul, he was knighted many years ago, probably 30 years ago. The Queen knighted him because he's been so famous, and he's 84 today, 84 years old. What happened on this date? Anything else happening on this date? President John Adams oversees passage of first of alien and sedition acts. Let's see. Indian Reorganization Act is signed into law 1934 on this date. And old Arnie, Arnold Palmer, wins the U.S. Open. He shot a 65 to win at the Cherry Hills Country Club in Denver, Colorado, the U.S. Open. June the 18th of 1960. 13 minutes after 6. Good morning. What was I thinking?

0: Statler Brothers, Big Harold and the boys. Good morning. 20 minutes after 6, we got 73 degrees. Good morning.
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0: Hard to argue. We got 73 degrees, 6:30. What's happening in news around the Peach State of Georgia, GNN.
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2: A Georgia-based aerospace manufacturer has been a fixture for three quarters of a century.
3: Lockheed Martin's Marietta Aerospace Facility is celebrating 75 years of operation, housing the longest-running military aircraft production line in history. With over 5,600 employees, the facility builds C-130J Super Hercules aircraft and produces center-wing assemblies for the F-35 fighter jet. Fox 5 reports the complex has a significant economic impact on Georgia, contributing approximately $4.5 billion to the state's economy in 2025 as one of Georgia's largest aerospace and manufacturing employers. I'm Thomas Cage.
2: The trial of a Fort Stewart soldier accused of shooting six people last year coming to a close. Attorneys offered closing arguments in the trial of Cornelius Radford yesterday. Prosecutors claim Radford targeted specific people in the August 6th shooting and that he shot to kill. Defense attorneys say Radford was trying to get himself killed and that he was not trying to kill the people he shot. A ruling expected today. Cowee County Sheriff's Office mourning the death of one of their four-legged officers. The Sheriff's Office announced that canine Robbie died unexpectedly this week. His handler found him unresponsive and rushed him to Sweetwater Animal Hospital, where he died. Veterans determined canine Robbie died of natural causes. In February, Robbie was recognized for helping police capture a bank robbery suspect. Dozens of young women are competing for the chance to become Miss Georgia and Miss Georgia's Teen. The preliminaries of the annual scholarship competition kicked off yesterday in Columbus. The winner will represent the state in the Miss America and Miss America's Teen competitions. The 81st annual event will continue through Sunday. I'm Scott Kimbler.
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0: Good morning news at 6:33, and we got 73 degrees. Good morning. What's happening in news? Well, according to Mayor Brandon Johnson, agreement reached by the Hart County Board of Commissioners and the City Council on a T-SPLOS. Now, the voters will decide in November. Now, what was agreed upon? The Hart County BOC will receive 80% of funds, minus a small percentage to Royston, Bowersville, and Cannon, and Hartville receiving 20%. In fact, both parties won't be able to do everything it wants, but will make significant strides towards the goal of road system improvement and traffic/safety projects. Now, what is a T-SPLOST? It's a new 1 cent sales tax used specifically for roads, and if approved by voters, will run for 6 years, that according to Mayor Brandon Johnson. U.S. Army Corps of Engineers have temporarily closed Elrod's Ferry Recreation Area due to recent storm damage back earlier this month. Lake Hartwell this morning, 653.47. A lot of traffic on the lake, on the road. So let's slow down and be careful. Hart County Sheriff Chris Carroll.
5: I just want to, you know, tell everybody the weather's warm. 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Have a designated driver. Let's buckle up on the roads. Let's watch our speed. And let's definitely be careful at these intersections. We've had a lot of major wrecks involving intersections where people are just not paying attention or on the phone or what, for whatever reason. They're missing these stop signs or not seeing these vehicles coming, and they're having pretty serious wrecks at these intersections. So let's
0: Again, let's be careful out there, whether it be land or water. Let's be really careful. In sports, the Georgia Diamond Dogs knocked out of the College World Series, losing to Oklahoma 11-4 yesterday, last night. San Fran taking a pair from the Braves, 7-2 and 7-5 out in Cobb County last night. Checking in with that forecast today, we'll see a mix with a high 86 chance of an afternoon shower. We got a chance of a thunderstorm tonight and a low 69. Friday, partly sunny, 88. Saturday, partly sunny, 87. Sunday, partly sunny, 88. Yesterday, we get up to 87 degrees. The vital signs this morning, winds right now at about 8 out of the southwest, 99% relative humidity.

Seminole Wind, John Anderson. Good morning. 20 minutes away from 7 o'clock Thursday morning. Yeah, we got 73 degrees. Y'all be careful.

0: Millsap and Luke Bryan. Good morning at 6:44. The boarding show. Sweatingly outside, 73 right now.
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0: Ooh, coming up this weekend, it is Father's Day weekend, Daddy's Day on Sunday. We get a chance to be honored. And you know what? A big honor would be to win some of this seasoning. Yes, from Red Creek barbecue sauce and barbecue rub. I just happen to have a little sack right here with a big old bottle of the sauce and a bottle of the rub. So, dads, give me a call. Caller Lucky Dad number 7 this morning at 706-376-3363. Be caller 7, Dad, and you win.

Hillbilly Rock and Marty Stewart. We had caller number 7 to win the Father's Day Re-Creek Barbecue Sauce and Rub, and it was Randy Spires, caller number 7. So, Randy, congratulations. We got some great sauce waiting on you. You know what? I got another giveaway I'm going to be doing this morning, too, with the Re-Creek Barbecue Sauce heading into the Daddy's Day weekend. We got 73 degrees.

0: Town. Good morning. It's 6:52, and outside we've got 73 degrees. Good morning.
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0: John Hardy, good morning. 73 degrees. A little on the cloudy side this morning. 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
1: Breaking news this hour from Town Hall. I'm Rex Thomason. Secretary of War Hegseth not sugarcoating his remarks to the NATO allies speaking today in Brussels. He's criticizing some European countries who he says are not doing enough to provide for their own defense and are instead relying on the United States.
2: Many countries following through, some that still need to do more, and we will be candid about that, both in private and in public. I think that's important. Friends being honest with friends.
1: Hegseth announcing a six-month Pentagon review of American forces in Europe, and he calls it shameful that European allies denied American forces access to bases during the conflict with Iran. Labeled a memorandum of understanding, correspondent Andrew Stewart says a document has been signed by the presidents of the United States and Iran.
3: The agreement would open the Strait of Hormuz toll-free for 2 months. The accord would also affirm a commitment to Lebanon's territorial integrity. This in the face of Israel's action against the terrorist group Hezbollah. Both the U.S. and Iranian presidents have signed the deal.
1: Which also states that Iran may not purchase or produce nuclear weapons. For Tehran, it gets an end of all military action, including in Lebanon, and Iran is granted access to a $300 billion development fund. As Russia launches more overnight attacks on Ukraine, Ukraine strikes back, hitting a Moscow oil refinery with drones, attacking that refinery for the second time in a week. New York City celebrates the NBA champion New York Knicks with a big ticker tape parade today. Millions expected to turn out for what's expected to be one of the biggest parades ever in the Big Apple. Watching Wall Street this morning, stock futures in positive territory so far. Dow futures up 224 points. NASDAQ futures 439 points higher. More on these stories, townhall.com.
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1: These two European neighbors haven't always been friends, but the times, they are a-changing.
6: The new defense agreement puts aside Germany and Poland's complicated past to strengthen European military cooperation at a time of heightened tension with Russia and growing uncertainty over U.S. engagement in Europe. Germany's seeking partners as it moves to revitalize its military, the Bundeswehr, after decades of neglect, with ambitions to build the strongest conventional army on NATO's European side, an effort that could make it a central pillar of European defense in the years ahead, while Poland's importance as a logistic hub for Ukraine, alongside its growing economy and heavy defense investment, has made it a compelling partner for Germany and other core European countries. I'm Charles Ledesma.
1: Keir Starmer's future as British Prime Minister is on the line. A special election in northwest England today. Voters choosing a new lawmaker with Andy Burnham of Labour as a leading contender. News and analysis, townhall.com. If a presidential library is on your bucket list, you have a number of them to choose from.
7: Franklin Roosevelt helped launch the modern system of presidential libraries in the late 1930s. A network of museums and research facilities has since grown nationwide. Historian Douglas Brigley calls them vital hubs for lectures and research. Presidential libraries often reflect a leader's personality and legacy. Settings for presidential libraries range from small towns such as Herbert Hoover's in West Branch, Iowa, to big cities like George W. Bush's in Dallas, Texas, and the Ronald Reagan Presidential Library in Simi Valley, California. Barack Obama's library opens to the public Friday in Chicago. Keith Peters, Washington.
1: Former President Obama's library dedication includes Bruce Springsteen and Stevie Wonder on the guest list. along with former presidents George W. Bush and Bill Clinton. More on these stories, townhall.com.
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0: Good morning, news at 7:06. We got 73 degrees this morning. Georgia Department of Labor, April's numbers, statewide 3.4% across the board. The U.S. average at 4.3. Hart County coming out of April at 2.7. Franklin at 2.9. Elbert at 2.9. Stevens at 3.5. And Madison County at 2.5. City of Livonia receiving $500,000 from Governor Brian Kemp and the State Road and Tollway Authority Board of Directors through the Georgia Transportation Infrastructure Bank for downtown streetscape improvements. Now, the project in Livonia will realign the intersections at West Avenue and Vickery Street and at West Bowman Street and West Main Street to improve traffic flow and create safer crossings for pedestrians. According to Hartwell City Mayor Brandon Johnson, an agreement this week reached by the Hart County Board of Commissioners and the Hartwell City Council on a T-SPLOS. Now the voters will decide in November. What was agreed upon, the Hart County Board of Commissioners to receive 80% of funds minus a small percentage in Royston, Bowersville, and Cannon, and Hartwell receiving 20%. In fact, both parties won't be able to do everything it wants, but will make significant strides towards the goal of road system improvement and traffic and safety projects. Now, this is a T-SPLOS. It would be a new penny sales tax used specifically for roads, and if approved by voters, would run for 6 years, according to the mayor. Hart County Superior Court, the fans notification system alerts you of anything fishy going on with your deeds and land. And this has been going on statewide and here in Hart County.
9: They're ramping up properties, going after abandoned properties, Mike. That's what we're seeing. They'll research it. They'll get the deed. They'll get the plat. They will enter into a contract with a realtor, and it's not even their property. We've had two in Hart County that's happened, and we can track it back to Florida. But from that point on, I'm not involved in it, but we were able to get it stopped.
0: That, according to Clerk Frankie Gray, you can simply get signed up, be a part of the fans and notification system. It's free of charge. U.S. Army Corps of Engineers have temporarily closed Elrod's Ferry Recreation Area due to recent storm damage that happened earlier this month. Lake Hartwell's elevation, 653.47. In sports, Georgia Diamond Dogs knocked out of the College World Series by Oklahoma 11-4. The Braves losing two games yesterday, San Fran 7-2 and San Fran 7-5 over the Bravos. Right now it's time to check in with today's weathercast. And we're looking at 73 degrees. Let's get the vital signs this morning. Winds at about 7 out of the south-southwest. 100% relative humidity right now. It's pretty sticky. 73 degrees, the dew point. Barometer 29.9 inches. Today, that forecast will see a mix of sun and clouds. Chance of an afternoon shower, 86. We got a chance of maybe a scattered thunderstorm tonight. Some of those could be strong. A low 69. Partly sunny on Friday, 88. Overnight, 64. Saturday, partly sunny, 87. Partly sunny on Sunday, 88 with a chance of a shower. Yesterday, we got up to 87 degrees, 73 right now. It's our low and current temp, 73 here in Hartwell. You've been listening in with today's weathercast.
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0: Ooh, Father's Day weekend coming up, and Dad, you know you like to grill out. You, yes. 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Would be great for Father's Day weekend. 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

0: done, Brothers Osborne. Hardworking dudes and dudettes working up a sweat. Not hard to work up a sweat this morning. It's pretty steamy. Hey, we had a winner, caller 11, Samuel Blaylock. And we're going to get Samuel Blaylock fixed up with a bag of goodies there. The Reed Creek barbecue sauce. Yeah, I'll have some more giveaways coming up tomorrow morning here on the morning show. Right now, time to check in today's calendar. 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That's going to be this Saturday, Hart County Middle School Gym. 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Lunsford Family Reunion will be this Sunday, June 21st, Historic Ruckersville Church, Ruckersville Road in Elbert County, 11 o'clock. 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
0: 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Special guest speaker is going to be Reverend Brad Hendricks from Salem, South Carolina. The church is in the Harrison community, just off of Highway 281, Wildcat Bridge Road. Hartville Pilot Club. They're celebrating their 75th anniversary this Saturday from the station on Railroad Street. They invite all past and current members and the community to come celebrate with them from 2 to 4 p.m. this weekend. And it's a one-day vacation Bible school at Sardis Baptist Church, Illumination Station, shining a light on who Jesus really is. Saturday, July the 11th, you can get registered now. That'll be at Sardis Baptist Church on 29 North. Good morning. That's going to wrap it up today's calendar. Skelton Morris Associates.
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0: Bradley Gilbert from Jefferson. Good morning. We got 73 degrees. We're probably going to get up around 86 for an afternoon high. And we could see some thunder boomers tonight. We'll see. But right now, we've got 73 degrees. The morning show, we got news coming up presented by McGee Heating and Air and the Dairy Queen. 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
2: An audit is said to confirm the most accurate ballots in the nation are in Georgia. That from Thomas Cage.
3: Georgia Secretary of State Brad Raffensperger announced that the comprehensive ballot image audit confirmed the outcome of the May 19th general primary and nonpartisan general election, with 99.9924% of ballots showing no discrepancies. Metro Atlanta CEO reports the audit, analyzing all 2,081,900 ballots cast, revealed 159 discrepancies, highlighting the accuracy of the state's election system. Further analysis showed that ballot marking devices were more accurate and secure than hand-marked, hand-counted ballots with significantly fewer discrepancies. I'm Thomas Cage.
2: DeKalb County Police asking for your help finding a person of interest in a missing persons case. Police are looking for a man known as Peter to question him in the disappearance of 34-year-old Kareem Smith. Peter is approximately 60 years old and was last known to live along the 5600 block of Covington Highway. Anyone with information is asked to contact DeKalb County Police. A suspect is in custody in connection with a violent home invasion in Powder Springs. Police say 20-year-old Stephen Hilton of Detroit, Michigan, was arrested in Ohio. Hilton is charged with home invasion and possession of a firearm during the commission of a crime. The charges stem from the June 12th incident when Hilton allegedly broke into a home along the 4000 block of Marietta Street and fired shots when the homeowners confronted him. One person dead after a crash in Long County. State troopers able to call the area of George Swindle and Flowers Road around 4:30. Investigators say the driver of a Saturn Aura was traveling too fast for conditions and lost control when entering the curve. I'm Scott Kimbler.
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0: Good morning. That news time at 7:33, 27 away from 8. You're heading in. Let's be careful. 73 degrees.
6: While you're taking your kids to the school bus in the rain, we're drenching a highly sophisticated train heating and cooling unit with 5 inches of water an hour. 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
0: Good morning. That news time, 7:34. Mike Hawkins reporting. Hey, the summer season, boating and traveling season. You know, summer officially arrives on Father's Day this Sunday, the 21st. We got to be careful out there, moms and dads and kids, when driving and out on these lakes. That, according to Harcourt County Sheriff Chris Carroll.
8: 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Let's watch our speed. And let's definitely be careful at these intersections. We've had a lot of major wrecks involving intersections where people are just not paying attention or on the phone or for whatever reason. They're missing these stop signs or not seeing these vehicles coming, and they're having pretty serious wrecks at these intersections. So let's...
0: That, according to Hart County Sheriff Chris Carroll, let's be careful. Speaking of these waters, Lake Hartwell's elevation this morning, 653.7. Lake Russell at 474.5, Lake Thurman 324.5, and Lake Kiawee 97.2. U.S. Army Corps of Engineers, they have temporarily closed Elrod's Ferry Recreation Area off of 29 North due to recent storm damage in recent weeks. Some of those storms we had specifically early this month with those tornado-type winds did give a bit of damage out at Elrod's Ferry back early in the month. According to Hartwell City Mayor Brandon Johnson, agreement reached by the Hart County Board of Commissioners and the Hartwell City Council on T-Splos. Now, the voters will decide in November. Now, what was agreed upon? The Hart County Board of Commissioners will receive 80% of funds minus a small percentage to Royston, Bowersville, and Cannon. Hartwell receiving 20%. In fact, both parties won't be able to do everything it wants, but will make significant strides towards the goal of road system improvement and traffic/safety projects. Now, what is the T-Splos?

0: He will be the next coach of the Diamond Dogs. Good morning. It's 7:37. We got sports coming up in a moment.
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2: 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The Atlanta Braves dropped a suspended game yesterday as they fell to the Giants 7-2. Grant Holmes took the loss. He's now 4-3. The Braves and Giants played another one where the Giants topped the Braves 7-5. The Braves had 12 hits in that loss. J.R. Ritchie took the loss, and the Braves dropped to 46-27. In the College World Series yesterday, North Carolina beat West Virginia 12-7. Oklahoma dominated Georgia 11-4. North Carolina and Oklahoma will play for the championship in a best-of-three series. Game one is Saturday night. The USA men's soccer team will play in the World Cup tomorrow afternoon. The U.S. will take on Australia in Seattle. 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I'm John Thayer with the Sports Flash on FM 104.1 WKLY.
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0: Time to check in with that forecast, and we're going to be looking this morning at clouds and sun. And then a chance of a shower for the afternoon with a high about 86. So it's going to be a little steamy. Tonight, a chance of maybe some thunderstorms. You know, some of those could be heavy with a low 69. Friday, partly sunny, 88. Overnight, 64. For the weekend, Saturday, partly sunny, 87. Sunday, partly sunny, 88 with a chance of a shower. Yesterday, we get up to 87, or low this morning, 73, 74 right now. Winds at 10 out of the southwest. A little breeze, 97% relative humidity. Barometer, 29.91 inches and rising. Dew point is at 73, and we've got 74 degrees. Coming up on the flip side of the break, we'll check in with the Hartwell Police Report with Officer Keith Cheek. You've been listening in with news this morning presented by the Dairy Queen and McGee Heating and Air Conditioning. Good morning.
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2: Good morning, this is Officer Keith Cheek with the Hartwell Police Department. This is your weekly police report for June the 10th through the 16th. I'm going to begin this morning with citations that were issued. We had 2 hands-free law citations, also had 2 failure to yield right away. 4 speeding citations were also issued, along with 1 improper lane change. 1 child seatbelt citation was also issued, along with 1 DUI second offense. 1 following too closely, 1 driving without license on person, and 1 improper left turn citation was issued for the week. Going to continue now with incident reports that were filed. We had 2 bench warrants served. Also had 1 aggravated assault incident report, 1 aggressive driving, 1 cruelty to children in a third degree, 2 hit and runs, 1 welfare check, 1 fraudulent telephone solicitation incident report was also filed, along with 1 trespass notice served, 3 battery incident reports, 1 damage to a mailbox, also have 1 DOA, 1 warrant assist, 1 lost or stolen tag incident report was also filed, along with 1 elder abuse, 1 barring notice, 1 theft by taking, and 1 simple battery incident report was issued for the week. Also had 2 arrests, along with 8 accidents and no injuries related to those accidents. I think that's a decrease of only 2. So I'm going to remind you, as I always do, please be careful when you're driving around. Let's see if we can't get that accident number down to a 0. This has been your weekly police report for June the 10th through the 16th. Officer Keith Cheek reporting for the Hartwell Police Department. Also, I want to remind you, don't drink and drive. Buckle up. Make sure those children are buckled correctly in those child seats. Please be courteous to one another. And we'll see you next week.
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0: Paul Overstreet, 76 degrees, cloudy skies here on this Thursday morning news now with GNN.
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2: A Georgia-based aerospace manufacturer has been a fixture for three quarters of a century.
3: Lockheed Martin's Marietta Aerospace Facility is celebrating 75 years of operation, housing the longest-running military aircraft production line in history. With over 5,600 employees, the facility builds C-130J Super Hercules aircraft and produces center-wing assemblies for the F-35 fighter jet. Fox 5 reports the complex has a significant economic impact on Georgia, contributing approximately $4.5 billion to the state's economy in 2025 as one of Georgia's largest aerospace and manufacturing employers. I'm Thomas Cage.
2: The trial of a Fort Stewart soldier accused of shooting six people last year coming to a close. Attorneys offered closing arguments in the trial of Cornelius Radford yesterday. Prosecutors claim Radford targeted specific people in the August 6th shooting and that he shot to kill. Defense attorneys say Radford was trying to get himself killed and that he was not trying to kill the people he shot. A ruling expected today. Cowee de County Sheriff's Office mourning the death of one of their four-legged officers. The Sheriff's Office announced that canine Robbie died unexpectedly this week. His handler found him unresponsive and rushed him to Sweetwater Animal Hospital, where he died. Veterans determined canine Robbie died of natural causes. In February, Robbie was recognized for helping police capture a bank robbery suspect. Dozens of young women are competing for the chance to become Miss Georgia and Miss Georgia's Teen. The preliminaries of the annual scholarship competition kicked off yesterday in Columbus. The winner will represent the state in the Miss America and Miss America's Teen competitions. The 81st annual event will continue through Sunday. I'm Scott Kimbler.
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0: Checking in with that forecast. Cloudy this morning. We'll see clouds, maybe a few breaks of sun. 86 today with a chance of a thunderstorm tonight. A low 69. Friday should be partly sunny. 88. Yesterday, we get up to 87. 73 is our low. 76 right now.
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0: The Judge. 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

Randy Travis, it's 10 after 9, and we're getting some showers. So a little windy, 10 miles per hour the wind, and we're getting some light rain here on the Byersville Highway. Y'all be careful.

0: Kenny Chesney, 13 minutes after 9, getting some showers this morning. 77 degrees. Y'all be careful driving.
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0: Good morning, everybody. 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What can we do for you?
1: Yes, sir. I have a 93 Ford F-150 King Cab. It's not running at the time. It needs a fuel pump, and that's all it needs, and it would run. I'm trying to get rid of it for my daddy. 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
0: Okay.
1: 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And if nobody answers, leave a message and we'll get back to you.
0: Be glad to get it on.
1: Thank you.
0: Okay, got a 93 Ford F-150 King Cab. Right now it's not running. It needs a fuel pump. $500. Got two numbers, 706-371-2556 or 706-805-8111. Okay? And if you need me this morning, my number to call, 706-376-3363. What else is going on? 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Tell you what, let's go to the telephones. Good morning. You're on today's Swap Shop. What can we do for you?
2: Yes, sir. I got a 8N Ford tractor. It's an older model. I don't know what year it is, but I'm selling it for a friend of mine here. He's wanting $1,200 for it. It'll turn over, but the carburetor's leaking gas on it. Comes with a bush hog. Number is 706-805-1126.
0: I'll be glad to get it on.
2: Thank you, sir.
0: Okay, got an older 8N Ford tractor. It needs a carburetor. Needs some carburetor work, okay? It's got a bush hog with it, and he wants $1,200 for it. And that number to call is 706-805-1126. If you need me, my number is 706-376-3363. What else is happening? Let's see. Let's go to the telephones. Good morning. You're on today's Swap Shop. What can we do for you?
3: Hey, Mike. Yeah. I'm just going to tell you that John Deere I had listed yesterday for parts. I was going to tell you to take that one off.
0: You see, what was that number? Was it 770?
3: Yes, sir. 770-296-5341.
0: Hey, I'll take it off right now.
3: Thank you, sir.
0: Hey, no problem. Anytime you've got rid of something, let me know and I'll be glad and take that off. My number is 706-376-3363. 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
3: Let's go to the telephones. 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
3: Yes.
4: I'm the one that's got the garage appointment made to see all the stuff.
3: Yeah.
4: 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My number is 706-436-1133.
3: 1133. Okay. We had a four there instead of that one. So 436-1133. Yeah, we'll get it changed.
4: I appreciate it. Thank you.
3: Hey, no problem. 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

0: 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Good morning. You're on today's Swap Shop. What can we do for you?
1: Yes. What was that number for the guy that had stuff that he wanted people to come look at?
0: That number is, let's see here, 706-436-1133.
1: Okay. Appreciate it.
0: Hey, no problem. Need a number? Give me a call. I'll be glad. Look it up. My number is 706-376-3363. 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
0: And friends, if you need me this morning, my number to call 706-376-3363 here on today's Swap Shop program on this Thursday morning. 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
0: And let's go to the telephones. Good morning, Swap Shop. What can we do for you? Nothing. Hang in with me now. 706-376-3363. Anything on this page here? Okay. For sale, a tiller. 2 years old. Got a couple of carburetors to go with it. Got a Murray riding lawnmower. It's a parts mower. And the number is 864-617-6929. Good morning. You're on today's Swap Shop. What can we do for you?
10: Good morning, Mike.
0: Good morning.
10: What was the number for the person that had the steel weed eater with the straight shaft?
0: Hang on just a second. Let me look back and see. Had that just a little bit ago. That number is 706-436-5805.
10: Okay. Thank you, Mike.
0: Hey, no problem. Need a number? 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My number is 706-376-3363. 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
11: Hey, I got some watermelons, cantaloupes, peaches, and tomatoes for sale.
0: Uh-huh.
11: I also got some okra, zucchini, squash, and got some Freestone South Georgia peaches. And we right here beside CBS at Hall.
0: Uh-huh.
11: Be here today, tomorrow, and Saturday. And my phone number is 706-371-5672. And also got some local yellow corn.
0: Hey, I'll be glad and get this on.
11: All right. Thanks, sir.
0: Okay. And they are downtown right there next to CVS right now. And they got some local grown corn, too. And the number to call, 706-371-5672. And they're going to be there today, Friday, and Saturday, okay? My number is 706-376-3363. For sale, a 2002 Chevy Silverado four-wheel drive, $7,500. 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Somebody's looking to buy some scaffolding. 706-436-7634. For selling 95 Ford Ranger, 4-cylinder, 5-speed, 1800 on that. 864-532-1781 is that number to call. And here's a trolling motor for a boat, 706. It's for sale, 706-436-0472. Friends, that's going to wrap it up this morning here on today's Swap Shop. 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Have a great rest of the day. Join me tomorrow. We'll be back in here Friday morning at 9:30. Y'all take care.
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1: News this hour from Town Hall. I'm Rich Thomason. President Trump has signed that memorandum of understanding with Iran, whose president also signed the document. Taking effect immediately, it halts the war, starts the clock ticking on 60 days of talks aimed at hammering out a permanent agreement. The BBC's Thomas Morgan says that Mr. Trump signed the MOU during a dinner at the ornate Palace of Versailles in France.
2: The two main lines for each leader have been agreed upon. For Mr. Trump, it was that Iran wouldn't be able to buy or produce a nuclear weapon. That is part of the text of the Memorandum of Understanding. And for Tehran, they wanted all military action to end, and that included the one between South Lebanon, where Hezbollah are fighting Israel, and that is also in the text. There are, however, some nuances and possibly discrepancies in the deal as well. It does say that economic sanctions on Iran will be lifted as long as they agree to their terms on the deal. However, it also says that they will get access to a $300 billion development fund.
1: Some congressional Democrats are criticizing the president, saying that he gave Iran too much. Republicans, though, including Senators Lindsey Graham and Rand Paul, applaud the agreement. War Secretary Hegseth is calling out the NATO allies. He says they're not doing enough to provide for their own defense. Speaking in Brussels, Hegseth announcing a six-month Pentagon review of American forces stationed in Europe. Bit less pain at the pump. For the first time in several months, gas prices now average below $4 a gallon. AAA's national average, $3.99. That is down a couple of cents from yesterday. Watching Wall Street this morning, stocks so far in positive territory. The Dow is up 244 points, the Nasdaq better by 230 points, and the S&P is up 59. More on these stories, townhall.com.
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1: The UN is warning of an urgent hunger crisis, one that's expected to worsen across 13 global hotspots.
4: A new report says 266 million people are already facing high levels of acute food insecurity.
5: The highest level of concern, there is Sudan, South Sudan, Yemen, Palestine, Nigeria, and Somalia.
4: Jean-Martin Bauer with the World Food Program says conditions in the Gaza Strip have improved since last year's ceasefire, but the situation there remains fragile.
5: Every hotspot of highest concern is a place affected by conflict and violence. And conflict destroys livelihoods, it forces people to leave, it disrupts markets. Damages infrastructure and restricts humanitarian access.
4: The report says hunger risks are compounded by economic shocks, deep cuts to humanitarian funding, and the expected impact of an El Nino, which could bring droughts and floods. I'm Ed Donahue.
1: News and analysis at townhall.com. There are still good Samaritans out there, in this case armed with a shovel and a sledgehammer. They rush to the scene of a fiery Texas plane crash, helping free survivors from the wreckage. The dramatic scene unfolding this week along a highway in Laredo, Texas. A successful feline rescue mission with the catnappers collared.
6: Police in Vietnam have seized 400 cats in a major bust of an animal theft ring. Animal welfare groups say the investigation saved hundreds of animals destined for the dinner table. In parts of Vietnam, felines are considered a delicacy. Media reports say an investigation into a large number of pet thefts led officials to the cat crime ring. 9 people have been arrested. Animal groups say more than 40 cats have been reunited with their owners. Jason Walker reporting.
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0: Good morning, 7:05, Mid-Morning News. Mike Hawkins reporting. According to Mayor Brandon Johnson with the City of Hartwell, an agreement was reached by Hart County Board of Commissioners and City Council on a T-splost this week. Now, the voters will decide in November. Now, what is a T-splost? It is a new 1 cent sales tax specifically for roads, and if approved by voters, would run for 6 years. Now, what was agreed upon, the Hart County BOC will receive 80% of the funds, minus a small percentage to Royston, Bowersville, and Cannon. Now, and Hartwell will receive about 20%. Now, according to the mayor, in fact, both parties won't be able to do everything they want, but will make significant strides towards the goal of road system improvement and traffic/safety projects. U.S. Army Corps of Engineers, they have temporarily closed Elrod's Ferry Recreation Area due to recent storm damage. Those storms we had on that Monday afternoon a few weeks ago, that's what did the damage. Lake Hartwell this morning, 653.47. Lake Russell at 474.55. And right now, let's check in with your Mid-Morning Sports Flash.
7: 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The USA men's soccer team will play in the World Cup tomorrow afternoon. The U.S. will take on Australia in Seattle. The Atlanta Braves dropped a suspended game yesterday as they fell to the Giants 7-2. Grant Holmes took the loss. He's now 4-3. The Braves and Giants played another one where the Giants topped the Braves 7-5. The Braves had 12 hits in that loss. J.R. Ritchie took the loss, and the Braves dropped to 46-27. In the College World Series yesterday, North Carolina beat West Virginia 12-7. Oklahoma dominated Georgia 11-4. North Carolina and Oklahoma will play for the championship in a best-of-three series. Game one is Saturday night. 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
0: Checking in with that forecast, a mix of clouds and sun, 86 today chance for shower, we've seen that. Chance of a thunderstorm tonight, a low 69 Friday, partly sunny, 88. Winds at about 10 right now out of the southwest, humidity still up there at 87%. Dew points at 74, barometer 29.95 inches and 79 degrees.
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0: Alabama. 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
1: DeKalb County made his first court appearance yesterday. A judge ruled that Devin Anthony's bond would be set at a later date. Anthony is charged on multiple counts, including malice murder and feticide in the fatal shooting of 23-year-old Shakia Pridgen earlier this week. Pridgen was just 2 weeks away from giving birth to a baby boy. Georgia lawmakers are rejecting a push to redraw voting maps, instead focusing on QR voting issues ahead of November elections. Rebecca Hughes with more.
2: Georgia House Republican leaders are refusing to take up redistricting during a special session called by Governor Brian Kemp, saying the process needs more time and public input, not a rushed decision. Democratic Senate Minority Leader Harold Jones spoke to Atlanta News First.
3: Georgia stopped it really at its infancy. This is a huge victory, but it doesn't end today. It's going to continue to be a fight.
2: People across racial and political lines have weighed in, with critics saying redistricting would weaken the vote of minorities. However, supporters point out that not all minority voters share the same political views. I'm Rebecca Hughes.
1: The trial of a Fort Stewart soldier accused of shooting six people last year is coming to a close. Attorneys offered closing arguments in the trial of Cornelius Radford yesterday. Prosecutors claim Radford targeted specific people in the August 6th shooting and that he shot to kill. Defense attorneys say Radford was trying to get himself killed and that he wasn't trying to kill the people he shot. The judge is expected to issue a verdict in the case later today. Chi Senate Streamer University auditions drew thousands of people to State Farm Arena yesterday. Fans and hopeful participants began arriving hours before the 1 o'clock auditions. By 2 o'clock, police told the crowd lined up outside the arena that the event concluded and asked the crowd to leave. I'm Thomas Cage.
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0: Checking in with that forecast today, a mix of sun and clouds, chance of shower. We've already seen some showers this morning. A high 86, tonight a low 69 with a chance of some thunderstorms. On Friday, partly sunny, 88. Yesterday, we get up to 87, 73, the low this morning, 79 right now.
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0: Tyler Hubbard, good morning. Outside, we've got mix of sun and clouds this morning. 80 degrees right now.
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Little bit of trouble, Miss Tanya Tucker. Good morning, everybody. Coming up, we're going to be checking in with Sports Wrap at a quarter till. 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Yes, we're up to 80 degrees, and we're expecting a high around 86, which means we're probably going to have a little bit of sunshine. We've had a few breaks of sun this morning. We've actually had a shower or two. Nothing heavy. We got a chance of that popping up this afternoon. So it's a humid day. It was humid early this morning, and it's still humid right now. Coming up, we're going to be checking in with Sports Wrap in just a moment. First, we got Low Cash.

0: Cash. Good morning, everybody. Something you may not realize, tomorrow is a holiday. Did you know that? Yeah. The Juneteenth National Independence Day, USA Juneteenth holiday. So I guess I don't think the Postal Service is working tomorrow. Double check on that. But, you know, banks and things like that will be closed Juneteenth. So, yeah, it's a very young holiday that was enacted, a couple of years ago maybe, or just last year. But it's in place for tomorrow, the 19th. So you may not know that, but some things are going to be closed tomorrow for Juneteenth. Right now, we're going to open up for the Sports Wrap program.
1: 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Stay tuned as we discuss everything from local high school sports to college sports to pro sports and everything in between. If it's happening in sports, we'll talk about it. It all starts right now.
0: Hey, good morning, everybody. Welcome into Sports Wrap. Mike Atkins with you. What is happening? We've got the College World Series in beautiful Omaha, Nebraska. Not so good for the Dogs yesterday. Diamond Dogs got put out, Georgia did. Oklahoma got us again 11-4 yesterday. So they've been playing very well, and they knocked us off yesterday, so we're done. Up next, and you know, looking back at yesterday, let's see, who else? Let's get my whole deal right here. Oklahoma and North Carolina, it's coming down to these two. Number 5 seed UNC, they dominated number 16 West Virginia to advance to the championship this weekend with a 12-7 final score. Okay. And then Oklahoma beat us 11-4. So next up is the best of 3 series between the Hills and the Sooners. It will begin Saturday in Omaha. So, yeah, Oklahoma 11-4 over Georgia. UNC, they knock off West Virginia 12-7. So the best of 3, and that's going to begin on Saturday, okay, from the College World Series in Omaha, Nebraska. It seems like once they get to this college baseball, they start it in like late January, February. It goes by really quickly, and then it takes forever between the like the SEC tournament. Then you get into the regionals, the super regionals. It's like the NBA playoffs, but then all of a sudden you get the World Series, boom, it's done. It's like you closed your eyes for a moment, like, what? And it's over with. So we got that coming up this weekend. Georgia's out, so I don't know. Who do you pull for? I'm not a North Carolina guy. Oklahoma's an SEC. You always hear people pull for the SEC. I don't necessarily do that. It's like, if I don't like a team, I don't care what league they're in. I'm not going to pull for them. I'm not pulling for either one of those teams. How about that? What if they just end up and they get postponed and we don't have a champion this year? That'd be good with me. So we'll do that. But College World Series this weekend, you know, you hear it, pull for the SEC. You don't hear it as much in high school sports, like pull for our region to win a state title. Well, if it ain't us, we don't care about the other team, right? So I've always looked at it that way in the SEC. But now it's like from the SEC, it gives us more points and all this kind of stuff. You know, we don't have to be teammates with people from other conferences, okay? We don't have to be them with our own conference because they're putting an ice pick in your back trying to get your players anyway. So, right, is everybody's in it for themselves, especially with this NIL deal stuff now. They're in it for themselves. Believe me, they are. The New York Knicks, they're going to be the first NBA team to visit President Trump in the White House. The other NBA winners have decided they turned their nose up. They're not going to do it. But the Knicks, they're going to do it, okay? According to team owner James Dolan. Now, whether they're all going to be there, who knows? But most of the team will be there. Dolan, who is a personal friend of Trump, revealed the White House had extended an invitation and the Knicks have accepted during an appearance on some show Wednesday morning. So they're going to be going to D.C. to show them the trophy that they won from, you know, the NBA championship this year. So we'll see how that goes. You ever wonder what they eat? I heard Trump talk about this one time. And I've heard other presidents, and I've read some stuff on the chefs at the White House. You know, when Obama was there, Trump was there, Bush was there. And basically, the teams that come in, and I heard something like Clemson, when they went up there and won a national championship in football. Is it Clemson that wanted cheeseburgers? And they'll make you anything you want. And, of course, it's like gourmet, and they got some great chefs. Chef Andre, by the way, used to be working there, big guy. He's not there anymore, doing his own thing. But they can, you know, if you got a team that they dig pizza, then that's what you're going to eat. They're not going to force you to eat like, you have a Grey Poupon. We're having snails and tuna today. Now, basically, you know, if you come in and say, listen, man, my team, they dig hamburgers. Well, you're going to eat hamburgers, you know? Nachos and cheese, whatever. I don't know. Whatever you want, they're going to have for you. So somebody asked me that one time. So I, you know, paid the president a call, said, hey, Prez, what do y'all feed them? Well, Mike, we feed them this, whatever they want, basically. So I've never understood people say they don't, I'm not going to support and go to the White House. If I want a championship, whether it be high school, collegiate, NBA, NFL, and it doesn't matter to me what political party you're in, if Obama invites me, I'm gone. I'm going to be there. If Bush had invited me, I'd be there. Trump, I'd be there. Even what's his name, I'd be there. I mean, if the president invites you, it's still an honor to be the president, then it doesn't really matter to me what party you belong to. You're going to go because that's a big deal. But they turn them down, and I always thought that looked bad. You know, you don't have to, we agree to disagree, right? You don't have to be big supporter of that president to go to the White House. Or same thing in the state of Georgia, if the governor, you know, invites you, if Brian Kemp said, hey, Hart County or Franklin or Elbert or somebody, Madison, you want a state championship? Come on to the governor. Come to the governor's mansion. You're going to go. You'd be crazy not to. Once in a lifetime deal, right? So I don't know why these teams do that. There's even been college teams that think about that, but pro teams, NBA's been bad about it. And their image is pretty much that bad that they need to go see somebody, okay? But with the Knicks winning, speaking of images, I've told you before, NBA, they bank on West Coast, East Coast, Midwest. They don't care about us in the South. They really don't. I mean, Miami's got a great team. The Hawks, the New Orleans Pelicans, they don't care. Carolina, they don't care about us. I mean, Charlotte, they don't care. If somebody out west in L.A. is doing well, and if the Bulls can do well in Chicago, they have not held up their end of the bargain. And on the East Coast, specifically the New York Knicks, if not the Knicks, the Celtics, but the Celtics is not as much as the Knicks. When they've got an NBA title in Madison Square Garden hanging from the rafters, that's big for the NBA because they want New York City, they want Los Angeles, and they want Chicago. Well, they got two out of three, right? We'll come back in a moment.
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0: Okay, we're back. World Cup coming up today at 12 noon in Atlanta, Czechia, and South Africa. Okay? This is a must-win for both teams after they lost their openers. South Africa fell 2-0 to Mexico, and Czechia lost 2-1 to South Korea. I have tried watching some of the World Cup. I tried it this past weekend. And here's the deal. One of my family members told me, you need to go to the game live, that it's much better in person. And I'm thinking that. You always hear that about hockey, and that is the honest-to-God truth in hockey. If you can go see it live, it is much, much better than watching it on TV. I was bored, just beyond bored, watching 10 minutes of the World Cup, like up and down. Score! Tackle somebody! Guy got breathed on, and they threw a card up. You know, we get cards in volleyball, but it was like a card like that in soccer. So I'm learning. I think I'd enjoy playing soccer, but I'm going to need to go to the World Cup, okay? They didn't invite me this time, so maybe they will. They tell me in person it is a different animal, and I think it would be. As far as being athletic goes, it is an unbelievable sport. I mean, athletically speaking, these soccer players don't get their the praise that they should get. Because you can only imagine, it has got to be. You got to have wind. But you got to have some pipes, some lungs, okay? Running up and down that field. I mean, it's a football field, up and down the field. Far more than football or basketball or whatever. So, anyway, we'll see what happens. Coming up today at 3 o'clock in Inglewood, California, from that dome out there, you know, where the Rams play, Switzerland and Bosnia, okay? And let's see, who else? Canada and Qatar. There's some countries I have no idea. Like, are they making these names up? I mean, really. Mexico and South Korea, they play at 9 o'clock tonight. Anybody else today? Besides Mexico and South Korea. I think that's about it. So, yeah, the World Cup is going on. I'm attempting to learn more about the sport. I am. I'm doing my homework, but it is a work in progress with me, okay? We'll talk a little golf right now. U.S. Open Thursday leaderboard. Rory McIlroy, Scotty Scheffler, Scotty, and the others. U.S. Open Shine Rock Hills outside of New York City for the third major championship of the season. And, you know, speaking of the Open and all that good stuff, we'll throw, if I can find my stuff here, we'll throw a little history at you today for you golfers listening in, okay? And I had it, and now I can't. Yeah, here it is. Okay, you golfers, guys and gals. Arnold Palmer, oh Arnie. Some people think they just named that drink, what is a half and half, what is it, water and tea or something. Arnold Palmer wins the U.S. Open on this date, June the 18th, 1960. But my trivia is, where was the U.S. Open played in 1960? This one here is in New York. Where was it played in 1960, I'll give you a clue. If you're playing baseball there, the ball just keeps going and going. If you punt a football there, you're going to set some records for hang time. You know where it is. Denver, Colorado, Cherry Hills Country Club in Denver. So that leads me to the theory of, I bet when Arnold was driving that ball, it just took off and took. Does it affect a golf ball the way that it does a football, a baseball? Does it affect a little golf ball? Probably not. Probably just going to affect you if you're not riding on a golf cart, you know, walking that course. But that's, you know, for you scientists listening in, does it affect a golf ball any when you're at that altitude? I don't know. But that's where Arnie wanted at. At the Cherry Hills Country Club in Denver a few years ago, 1960. Folks, have a great day. It's 11 o'clock news.
6: Breaking news this hour from Town Hall. I'm Rich Thomason. The Supreme Court is siding with a Texas marijuana user who wants to legally own a gun. A unanimous decision against a 1968 law barring anyone who uses illegal drugs from owning a firearm. Secretary of War Hegseth did not sugarcoat his remarks to the NATO allies, speaking earlier today in Brussels, criticizing some European countries, he says, not doing enough to provide for their own defense.
7: Many countries following through, some that still need to do more, and we will be candid about that, both in private and in public. I think that's important. Friends being honest with friends.
6: Hegseth announcing a six-month Pentagon review of American forces in Europe. He also calls it shameful that European allies denied American forces access to bases during the Iran conflict. Labeled a Memorandum of Understanding, correspondent Andrew Stewart said it has now been signed by the presidents of the United States and Iran.
8: The agreement would open the Strait of Hormuz toll-free for 2 months. The accord would also affirm a commitment to Lebanon's territorial integrity. This in the face of Israel's action against the terrorist group Hezbollah. Both the U.S. and Iranian presidents have signed the deal.
6: Which also states that Iran may not purchase or produce a nuclear weapon. For Tehran, it gets an end of all military action, including in Lebanon, and Iran is granted access to a $300 billion development fund. New York City celebrating the NBA champion New York Knicks. Big ticker tape parade today. Millions of people expected to turn out for what's expected to be one of the biggest parades ever in the Big Apple. Watching Wall Street this morning, stocks are higher. The Dow Jones Industrial Average is up 281 points. The Nasdaq ahead 346, and the S&P is better by 76 points. More on these stories, townhall.com.
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6: These two European neighbors haven't always been friends, but the times, they are a changing.
10: The new defense agreement puts aside Germany and Poland's complicated past to strengthen European military cooperation at a time of heightened tension with Russia and growing uncertainty over U.S. engagement in Europe. Germany's seeking partners as it moves to revitalize its military, the Bundeswehr, after decades of neglect, with ambitions to build the strongest conventional army on NATO's European side, an effort that could make it a central pillar of European defense in the years ahead, while Poland's importance as a logistic hub for Ukraine, alongside its growing economy and heavy defense investment, has made it a compelling partner for Germany and other core European countries. I'm Charles Ledesma.
6: Tropical storm Arthur is moving inland across southeast Texas. It's bringing torrential rains, potentially life-threatening floods across parts of Texas, Louisiana, and Mississippi. News and analysis, townhall.com. If presidential library is on your bucket list, you have a number of them to choose from.
11: Franklin Roosevelt helped launch the modern system of presidential libraries in the late 1930s. A network of museums and research facilities has since grown nationwide. 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Presidential libraries often reflect a leader's personality and legacy. 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Barack Obama's library opens to the public Friday in Chicago. Keith Peters, Washington.
6: And the guest list for today's dedication ceremony of the Obama Library includes Bruce Springsteen and Stevie Wonder, along with former Presidents George W. Bush and Bill Clinton. More on these stories, townhall.com.
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0: with your Thursday Lake Hearts Poll. Weather forecast today, a mix of sun and clouds, chance of a shower 86. Tonight, chance of rain and thunderstorms, a low 69. On Friday, partly sunny, 88. Overnight, low 64 for the weekend. Saturday, partly sunny, 87. Overnight, low 66. Make it a super day.
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0: That's Brad Paisley here on Real Country, waiting on a woman. Well, there's only one city in America on the top 50 list of happiest cities on the planet, and that's San Francisco. So where do you got to go to find the happiest city in the world? It's in Denmark. It's Copenhagen. A happy city excels at things like health, environment, citizen involvement, and the economy, all factors that go into making Copenhagen the happiest city on the planet.
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0: Real Country with Nate Smith. That's World on Fire. 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
1: News this hour from Town Hall. I'm John Scott. Gas prices just below an average of $4 a gallon nationwide. That's shortly after President Trump signed the agreement with Iran. Gas prices now at $3.99 on average in the U.S. According to AAA, a gallon of gas has hovered above $4 a gallon since March. President Trump says any benefits tied to the new agreement with Iran would come with conditions.
2: President Trump is discussing a proposed investment fund tied to the new memorandum of understanding between the United States and Iran.
3: We're not doing anything. We're not putting up money. Only if they're doing things right. If they're doing things right, if people want to invest, they can invest. But they had this $300 million fund. It's only $300 million fund. It's only if they're doing things right.
2: Under the proposal, any investment would come from Gulf countries, not American taxpayers. Willie Nelson, the White House.
1: War Secretary Pete Hegseth lashing out at NATO allies that announced a review of U.S. forces in Europe.
4: Defense Secretary Pete Hegseth has criticized NATO allies for not taking more responsibility for their own security. The Pentagon chief announced a six-month Pentagon review of American forces in Europe to ensure NATO moves towards Europe leading its own defense. Speaking in Brussels on Thursday, Hegseth called it shameful that European allies denied U.S. forces access to bases for attacks on Iran. He emphasized the need for a new upgraded NATO, which he called NATO 3.0.
5: NATO 3.0 is post-Cold War recognition that it needs to go back to a real hardline military alliance.
4: I'm Karen Shamas.
1: The number of Americans applying for jobless aid fell modestly last week. Applications dropped by 4,000 to 226,000. That's according to the Labor Department. More on these stories from townhall.com.
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7: Good afternoon. It's lunchtime. Your noon look at news on this Thursday, June the 18th. Mike Hawkins reporting. According to Hartwell City Mayor Brandon Johnson, an agreement reached by the Hart County Board of Commissioners and the City Council this week on T-Splos. Now the voters will decide in November what was agreed upon. The Hart County Board of Commissioners to receive 80% of funds minus a small percentage to Royston, Bowersville, and Cannon, and the city of Hartwell receiving 20%. In fact, both parties won't be able to do everything it wants, but will make significant strides towards the goal of road system improvements and traffic/safety projects. What is T-Splos? A new penny sales tax used specifically for roads, and if approved by voters, will run for 6 years. It's the summer boating and traveling season. Lots of traffic on the asphalt and on the waters around Lake Hartwell. Let's be careful that, according to Hart County Sheriff Chris Carroll.
8: I just want to, you know, tell everybody the weather's warm. People are out and about, whether it be vehicles or boats. Let's stay safe on the road. Stay safe on the water. Don't drink and drive, either one, roads or water. Don't drink and drive. Have a designated driver. Let's buckle up on the roads. Let's watch our speed. And let's definitely be careful at these intersections. We've had a lot of major wrecks involving intersections where people are just not paying attention or on the phone or what, for whatever reason. They're missing these stop signs or not seeing these vehicles coming, and they're having pretty serious wrecks at these intersections. So let's be sure and watch out for one another and try to get these wreck numbers down as low as we can. And
7: that, according to Hart County Sheriff Chris Carroll, let's be careful on these roads. Let's be careful when it comes to scams and also the property scams. The Fans Notification System can help you out. It's free of charge. Clerk of Court Frankie Gray.
9: They're ramping up properties, going after abandoned properties, Mike. That's what we're seeing. They'll research it. They'll get the deed. They'll get the plat. they will enter into a contract with a realtor, and it's not even their property. We've had two in Hart County that that's happened, and we can track it back to Florida.
7: That, according to Clerk of Court Frankie Gray, the Fans Notification System, it's free of charge to get signed up. Get in contact with the clerk's office. Lake Hartwell's elevation, 653.47, according to the U.S. Army Corps of Engineers. The U.S. Army Corps of Engineers, they have temporarily closed Elrod's Ferry Recreation Area due to recent storm damage earlier this month. That is news at lunch. Mike Hackens reporting. Lake Hartwell with your Thursday afternoon Lake Hartwell weather forecast today. We've got a chance of an afternoon shower. Mix of sun and clouds, 86. Tonight, chance of rain and thunderstorms. Some of those could be strong, low 69. On Friday, partly sunny, 88. Overnight, 64. For the weekend, Saturday, partly sunny, 87. Make it a super day.
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0: Kenny and Taker home on Real Country. 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
7: After a severe thunderstorm, we are there. After a tornado, we are there. 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And snow or ice, we are there. 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

0: You like watermelon?
1: Me?
0: Yeah. Seedless, maybe. Love the song, though. It's Real Country. Father's Day's on Sunday, and you're like, whoa, thanks for the reminder. Well, you're welcome. List of the best TV dads of all time. According to the experts on the internets, Bob Belcher from Bob's Burgers, Herman Munster from The Munsters, Phil Dunphy from Modern Family. I'm a big fan of Mike Brady myself. He's ninth on a list of the top 10.
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6: Mrs. Janie Ruth Moore, 88, of Hartwell. She is survived by her brother, Kenneth Moore, and Pam of Hartwell. The family receiving friends from 1 to 2 this afternoon at Colin Hall Funeral Directors. The funeral service to be held at 2 o'clock today from the chapel of Colin Hall. Ruth will be laid to rest privately at Cedar Creek Baptist Church. Mrs. Laura Lee Wrighton Crump, 77, of Royston. Preceded in death by her husband, Dr. Hoyt Woodrow Crump II. She requested no services to be held, but for any contributions in her memory be made to the Hart County Humane Society. Pruitt Funeral Home of Royston is in charge. Mr. Lawrence Obar, age 90, of Hartwell, husband of Helen Wilhite Obar, passed away peacefully on Wednesday at his home. Memorial service arrangements are incomplete, will be announced later by Strickland Funeral Home of Hartwell. Jan Bergamy Hadaway, 70, of Demarest, Georgia, preceded in death by her late husband, James Robert Hadaway, Jr. Funeral services at 2 o'clock tomorrow on Friday from the Mineral Springs Baptist Church at Mitchell, Georgia. 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Visitation to be held from 6 to 8 p.m. this evening at New Vision Worship Center, L.C. Turner Road in Baldwin, Georgia. Strickland Funeral Home of Livonia is in charge. Mr. Wayne Roger Chastain, 79, of Bowman. A private memorial service to be held at a later date. Pruitt Funeral Home of Royston is in charge.

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1: How is it June 18th already? It's real country. Shotgun Taylor, the latest on the wedding of the century. Taylor Swift and Travis Kelce having a huge stage built for their wedding celebration at Madison Square Garden in my hometown of New York City. Supposedly goes down July 3rd, but there's no word on who's going to be performing. Why are they building a big stage? Well, because they...
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0: Daisy, if he's anything like me, great Father's Weekend song right there. If he's anything like me,
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0: Real country, you know, just when you thought that life couldn't get no gooder, McDonald's bringing back fried apple pies for the first time in more than 3 decades. 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

Taking a look at your WKLY Community Events Calendar. Hart County Retired Educators Association, they meet the first Tuesday of each month at 11:30 a.m. from Casa Grande Restaurant on East Franklin Street. All area retired educators are certainly invited. Sardis Baptist Church at 4359 Anderson Highway in Hart County. Their Cruise In and Car Show. It's a free event. All proceeds will benefit Bobby Powell, who is battling leukemia. That is scheduled for September 19th from 4 to 7 p.m. This event is sponsored by the Sardis Men's Ministry. And 1776. It's coming up at the Lonnie Burns Fine Arts Center at Hart County High, June the 26th, 27th, and 28th. Presented by Savannah River Productions. 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

0: Jason Aldean on Real Country. A cruise company reviving an ambitious idea from the 1990s. A mile-long cruise ship that would function as a floating city. The vessel, dubbed the Freedom Ship, would be about 10 times larger than today's biggest cruise ships and so massive it couldn't dock at any existing port. Instead, passengers and supplies would travel back and forth using smaller boats. That's one big ship. And by the way, what time is the midnight buffet?
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0: I see you sing along there to the Oaks, Elvira. I know I was singing along. Good thing the mic was off, you know. It's Real Country. Shotgun Taylor in charge of your Friday Eve tunes, putting Eddie Rabbit step by step in your ears in seconds. Please stand by.
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0: Jackson, what was I thinking this morning, reaching into my sock drawer and not paying attention to what I was putting on? I got a blue one here. Am I right? Is that polka dots? 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
1: what is happening in news on this Thursday, the 18th of June? Mike Hawkins reporting. According to Hartville City Mayor Brandon Johnson, an agreement was reached this week by the Hart County Board of Commissioners and City Council on a T-SPLOS. Now the voters will decide in November. And what was agreed upon? Hart County BOC will receive 80% of funds minus a small percentage to Royston, Bowersville, and Cannon, and Hartville receives 20%. In fact, both parties won't be able to do everything at once, but will make significant strides towards the goal of road system improvement and traffic safety projects. What is T-SPLOS? It's a new 1 cent sales tax used specifically for roads, and if approved by voters, will run for 6 years, according to the mayor's office. The Georgia Department of Labor, April, 3.4%. The U.S. rate at 4.3%. Hart County coming out of April, 2.7%. Franklin County at 2.9%. Elbert at 2.9%. Madison County at 2.5%. Stevens County, 3.5%. Lake Hartwell's elevation, according to the U.S. Army Corps of Engineers, 653.47. The U.S. Army Corps of Engineers have temporarily closed Elrod's Ferry Recreation Area due to recent storm damage that occurred earlier this month. They're doing some repairs. Lake Russell at 474.55. Lake Thurman at 324.59, according to Duke Energy. Lake Kiawe at 97.23. Hart County High School has hired a new head varsity baseball coach, and that is Ronnie Royston. That hire was made this week. That is news. Mike Hawkins reporting. Savannah River Productions putting on 1776 from the Lonnie Burns Fine Arts Center on the campus of Hart County High School, June the 26th at 7:30 p.m., June the 27th at 3 p.m., and June the 28th at 3 p.m. For more information, www.savannahriverproductions.org or phone 706-376-7397. 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Their Cruise In and Car Show, a free event. All proceeds to benefit Bobby Powell, who is battling leukemia. September 19th from 4 to 7 p.m. This event is sponsored by the Sardis Men's Ministry. For more information, phone Thomas at 706-961-4553. 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

0: Zach Toppin, Real Country. Reveal your inner goblin. Goblin intimacy? That's a tough word to say. It's a new dating trend that basically flips the script on trying to impress somebody. Instead of showing up as your most polished, put-together self, you show up as your real imperfect self right away, flaws, quirks, baggage, and all. The idea is that revealing your inner goblin and being brutally honest from the jump, you'll quickly weed out people who aren't a good match for you anyway. And since everybody's messy side eventually shows itself, why not just be upfront about it from the start? All I can say is, worked for me.
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14: 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And 1776, it's coming up at the Lonnie Burns Fine Arts Center at Hart County High, June the 26th, 27th, and 28th. 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

0: Is it Friday yet? No, but we're this close. Also, reminder, Sunday is Father's Day. You're welcome. It's Real Country. Shotgun Taylor in charge of your Friday tunes, putting the hag in your ears in seconds. 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

0: Jason Aldean and Whiskey Drinky Poo. Shotgun Taylor here. Younger workers are getting attention and praise for something surprisingly simple. They're actually taking a full uninterrupted lunch break, and it's making them better at their jobs. Instead of eating at their desks or skipping meals to power through, many are stepping away for an hour and completely disconnecting from work. For a lot of them, that means leaving their workspace, sitting down for an actual meal, and often spending that time with coworkers. It's not just about food. It's a real mental reset.
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your country. Meanwhile, in World Cup news, Tunisia Soccer Federation has fired their head coach after his team lost to Sweden 5-1 back on

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1: Good afternoon, your 5 o'clock drive home on this Thursday, June the 18th. Mike Hackens reporting. According to Hartwell City Mayor Brandon Johnson, an agreement was reached by the Hart County Board of Commissioners and Hartwell City Council on a T-SPLOS. Now the voters will decide in November what was agreed upon. The Hart County BOC will receive 80% of funds minus a small percentage to Royston, Bowersville, and Cannon, Hartwell receiving 20%. In fact, both parties won't be able to do everything it wants, but will make significant strides towards the goal of road system improvement and traffic/safety projects. What is T-SPLOS? It's a new 1 cent sales tax used specifically for roads, and if approved by voters, will run for 6 years. That according to Mayor Brandon Johnson. It is the summer boating and traveling season. Be careful. We've got a lot of traffic on the waters and the pavement. Hart County Sheriff Chris Carroll.
2: But just want to, you know, tell everybody the weather's warm. People are out and about, whether it be vehicles or boats. Let's stay safe on the road. Stay safe on the water. Don't drink and drive, either one, roads or water. Don't drink and drive. Have a designated driver. Let's buckle up on the roads. Let's watch our speed. And let's definitely be careful at these intersections. We've had a lot of major wrecks involving intersections where people are just not paying attention or on the phone or what, for whatever reason. They're missing these stop signs. They're not seeing these vehicles coming, and they're having pretty serious wrecks at these intersections. So let's be sure and watch out for one another and try to get these wreck numbers down as low as we can. And
1: that according to Hart County Sheriff Chris Carroll. Now, Lake Hartwell's elevation, according to the U.S. Army Corps of Engineers, 653.47 today, Lake Russell, 474.55 Lake Thurman, 324.59 in Lake Kiwi, 97.23. The U.S. Army Corps of Engineers, they have temporarily closed Elrod's Ferry Recreation Area due to recent storm damage that took place earlier in the month of June. That according to the U.S. Army Corps of Engineers. Georgia Department of Labor, statewide April's numbers in Georgia, 3.4%, the U.S. rate at 4.3%. Now, Hart County coming out of April at a 2.7%. Franklin County at 2.9%, Elbert 2.9%, Madison County at 2.5%, and Stevens at 3.5%. Hart County High School this week has hired a new head varsity baseball coach, and it's Ronnie Royston who will return, and he will be coaching the Diamond Dogs this season. This is Mike Atkins. With your Thursday evening Lake Hartwell weather forecast tonight, we'll see a low 69, got a chance of some strong thunderstorms popping up. On Friday, partly sunny, upper 80s, overnight 64. For the weekend, Saturday, partly sunny, 87, overnight 66. Sunday, partly sunny, 88 chance of a shower. Make it a super evening.
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3: Mrs. Laura Lee Wrighton Crump, 77, of Royston, preceded in death by her husband, Dr. Hoyt Woodrow Crump II. She requested no services to be held, but for any contributions in her memory to be made to the Hart County Humane Society. Pruitt Funeral Home of Royston is in charge. Mr. Wayne Roger Chastain, 79, of Bowman. A private memorial service to be held at a later date. Pruitt Funeral Home of Royston will be in charge. Jan Bergamy Hathaway, age 70, of Demorest, Georgia, passed away peacefully at her home June the 15th at the age of 70. Preceded in death by her husband, the late James Robert Hathaway, Jr., funeral services will begin at 2 p.m. tomorrow, Friday, June the 19th, at Mineral Springs Baptist Church at Mitchell, Georgia. The family receiving friends at the church for 1 hour prior to the service. Visitation to be held from 6 to 8 p.m. on Thursday this evening at New Vision Worship Center at 335 L.C. Turner Road in Baldwin, Georgia. Strickland Funeral Home of Livonia is in charge of arrangements. Mr. Lawrence Obar, age 90, of Hartville, husband of Helen Wilhite Obar, passed away peacefully on Wednesday at his home. Memorial service arrangements for Lawrence Obar are incomplete and will be announced later by Strickland Funeral Home of Hartville.

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0: Chris Cagle and Real Country schooling us on different varieties of gone. I mean, who knew? For young adults, waiting to start a family is becoming the norm. New report out of the UK shows Gen Z women are pushing motherhood later than ever, with the average age for a first child now at about the age of 35, much older than past generations.
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0: Easton Corbin and Earl with it on Your Real Country Thursday. My name is Al Farbel. 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

0: name is Al Farbalis. No longer a secret, snacks are hiding in your house. 3 in 5 adults admit that they have a secret stash hidden somewhere in their home. And we're not shy about scarfing down those snacks once we take them out of hiding. More than half of the adults surveyed have no shame in eating an entire bag of chips in a single setting. More of your favorite Go Country songs are coming up right around the corner for you from Mickey Gilley, True Love Ways, Kenny Chesney, Save It for a Rainy Day, and more next right here on Real Country.
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0: 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She let herself go on Real Country. 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
6: 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That is scheduled for September 19th from 4 to 7 p.m. This event is sponsored by the Sardis Men's Ministry. And 1776, it's coming up at the Lonnie Burns Fine Arts Center at Hart County High, June the 26th, 27th, and 28th. 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

0: 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My name is Al Farbell. If you're not good at small talk, well, you better get good at it for your own sake. 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
2: What is happening in news on this Thursday, the 18th of June? Mike Hawkins reporting. According to Hartville City Mayor Brandon Johnson, an agreement was reached this week by the Hart County Board of Commissioners and City Council on a T-SPLOS. Now the voters will decide in November. And what was agreed upon? Hart County BOC will receive 80% of funds minus a small percentage to Royston, Bowersville, and Cannon, and Hartville receives 20%. In fact, both parties won't be able to do everything at once, but will make significant strides towards the goal of road system improvement and traffic safety projects. What is T-SPLOS? It's a new 1 cent sales tax used specifically for roads, and if approved by voters, will run for 6 years, according to the mayor's office. The Georgia Department of Labor, April, 3.4%. The U.S. rate at 4.3%. Hart County coming out of April, 2.7%. Franklin County at 2.9%. Elbert at 2.9%. Madison County at 2.5%. Stevens County, 3.5%. Lake Hartwell's elevation, according to the U.S. Army Corps of Engineers, 653.47. The U.S. Army Corps of Engineers have temporarily closed Elrod's Ferry Recreation Area due to recent storm damage that occurred earlier this month. They're doing some repairs. Lake Russell at 474.55. Lake Thurman at 324.59, according to Duke Energy. Lake Kiawe at 97.23. Hart County High School has hired a new head varsity baseball coach, and that is Ronnie Royston. That hire was made this week. That is news. Mike Hawkins reporting.
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